cruel, wicked city that doesn't care about me. And I feel something breaking inside. I say to myself that I would like to create a song.

what separates a flash, a split second from a century, content and context. What separates the life of a woman or man that achieves a million things, or one monumental thing from one that achieves nothing?

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1: Rumors spread around in that Texas town. About to check outside the game. And you know what I'm talking about. Just let me know if you wanna go to that whole mile on the range. They got a lot of nice girls.

Estás escuchando Alternativa 98, haciendo radio. Maybe it's time you were the tables turned, 'cause in the interest of all of all.